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1: There was some kind of taco they enjoy, I guess, in Mexico. But it was basically, it's grasshopper tacos when it gets right down to it. And I just like, man, that just sounds gross to me. It's like chewing through the legs and just, it sounds terrible.
2: 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I'm just going to grab the salt. I'm not going to add a hopper.
1: I don't know that my reflexes would allow me to even eat that. But a grasshopper, it just... I don't know that I would. 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And let's face it, I'm sure they taste like chicken, right?
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And George Strait, 96.3 KLLL.

Welcome to She's Country. My name is Emily Harlan. 3 hours celebrating the incredible women of country music. We have a really fun show today. We're going to hear from Avrianna, Lauren Elena, and Ashley Cook, and so much more. So I'm glad you're here. Let's

You are listening to She's Country. My name is Emily Harlan. Coming up next, we will find out which female country artist celebrated a birthday this week. Who do you think it was? It's She's Celebrating, coming up next on She's Country.

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Welcome back to She's Country. My name is Emily Harlan. It is time for She's Celebrating on She's Country. We love to talk about our favorite female artists and their birthdays. Megan Maroney turned 29 years old on Friday. So I wonder if she went out last night, had a little too much fun. She might need some medicine if that was the case. Happy birthday, Megan.

You are listening to She's Country. My name is Emily Harlan. 3 hours celebrating the incredible women of country music. And coming up next, we are going to hear from Avery Anna. You do not want to miss this conversation. That is next on She's Country. But first, it's Tiger Lily Gold, Something to Drink About.

0: She's country, celebrating the ladies who bring the soul to country.
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0: to She's Country. My name is Emily Harlan, and it is time for She Said on She's Country. I love chatting with Avrianna. I think she's so genuine and down to earth and dedicated to her craft. And she mentioned that she found some new kind of confidence. I asked her about it. This is what she had to say.
1: I just had this situation in my life that was really hard, that I had just buried so deep down. And it was kind of just rotting inside of me. And I never wanted to talk about it. I didn't want to write about it. But I finally decided that I needed to process it and let it go. And I think I think when you recognize the things that you're ashamed of and that you don't want to talk about, when you deal with the things that you just want to shove way deep down, you kind of are reborn a little bit. And so when I finally wrote about it and I released the song, I just embraced it and grew from it, I think. And so it felt just very like, this is me and this is where I'm at right now. And I don't know, I think that you kind of have to make yourself uncomfortable in that way to like move past things. And so, but also I mean, the line, "I am my father's daughter," is really fun to sing live. And I don't know, the lyrics just give me a lot of confidence. I just feel like I'm saying it with my chest.
0: That was Avrianna talking about this song right here. It's her latest, Blood Runs Thicker, on She's Country.

You are listening to She's Country. My name is Emily Harland. We are celebrating the incredible women of country music, and still to come on She's Country, we'll hear from Sarah Evans reminiscing about her very first CMA award win. Also, we'll hear from Ashley Cook and Lauren Elena. That is coming.

0: She's country, celebrating the ladies who bring the soul to country.
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Welcome back to She's Country. My name is Emily Harlan. We are celebrating the incredible women of country music. And you know, Stella Lefty, she has had quite the year, right? I'm sure you've heard her song, Boston. It catapulted to the top of the charts. Well, this is her latest. It is a duet with her real-life boyfriend, Vincent Mason. Here is Something to Lose. It's Stella Lefty on She's Country. I can't.

You are listening to She's Country. My name is Emily Harlan. Coming up, we are going to hear from Sarah Evans reminiscing about her first ever CMA award win. It's so fun. You don't want to miss it. That is coming up next on She's Country. But first, it's the band Perry, Psychological.

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5: The King of Pop is back in the most amazing recreation ever. 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The Michael Jackson History Show.

0: Welcome back to She's Country. My name is Emily Harlan. It is time for She's Reminiscing on She's Country. Sarah Evans, who we just heard with Suds in the Bucket, she won her very first CMA Award for Album of the Year in 2001. And this is Sarah now watching that video of her winning.
1: I have not seen that video in probably 20 years.
2: And the award goes to Sarah Evans.
0: Born to Fly.
2: Sarah Evans.
1: Wow. This is crazy watching this. Oh my gosh.
3: This is my first award ever.
1: When I was growing up, the CMA Awards were everything to me. I mean, I started singing at 4 years old. Of course, every year we would watch the CMA Awards, and I would just know, like, in my heart, like, one day I'm going to be there.
3: I shouldn't cry about the video award, but I'm going to.
1: Wow. Oh my gosh. That is insane to watch. Yeah, that was like one of the best nights of my life. I was nominated for 7 CMA Awards. It never gets old. I've never, ever taken it for granted. And I still kind of can't believe it. It means so much to me.
0: That was Sarah Evans reminiscing about her very first CMA Award win. It's Kacey Musgraves now, Dry Spell on She's Country.

It is She's Country. I'm Emily Harlan. We are celebrating the incredible women of country music. And coming up next, we are going to hear from Lauren Elena. You do not want to miss it. It's such a fun conversation. That is next right here on She's Country.

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0: Welcome back to She's Country. My name is Emily Harlan. It is time for She Said on She's Country. Lauren Elena, always a hoot when I get to chat with her. I always love our conversations. And I asked her who in the industry, a female artist in the industry, that she really relied on or felt like a good friend to her. And I loved her answer.
1: You know, I have multiple, honestly, and they're all like, they all hold a different space for me. And I would call them for different things. Like, right after I had my daughter, obviously that is a crazy time in general. Lainey came over and sat with me on my bed and I cried for like 30 minutes and she held my hand and I was like, is my career over? Which is so funny to think about now. I have a song that could be going number one in an album and all these things that are doing so well. And I just remember like looking at her and saying like, has my time passed? Is it over? And she was like, absolutely not. And she just sat with me and just encouraged me. And she was really just a friend, you know, that has had these same, she's been doing it so long too. Lainey's like, to the outside world, it could look like an overnight success, but she's been trucking and trying in Nashville for the last 15 years that I've been here. So like to see her have such a massive moment in the last couple of years, I'm so proud of her. And also, she's just so kind and like took time out of her day, first of all, to come meet the baby. She was holding the baby and like I was so like postpartum sad and she was just so encouraging to me. So she's one of my best friends in the industry. And
0: that was Lauren Elena talking about her friendship with Lainey Wilson. Here is Lauren now. It's her latest, All My Exes, on She's Country.

You are listening to She's Country. My name is Emily Harlan. We are celebrating the incredible women of country music. And still to come on She's Country, we are talking with Ashley Cook. We are also going to talk all about a few number one hits. That is coming up on She's Country.

0: She's country, celebrating the ladies who bring the soul to country.
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Welcome back to She's Country. My name is Emily Harlan. 3 hours celebrating the incredible women of country music. We do this every weekend, so I'm so glad you are here hanging out with me. It is Stella Lefty now, Boston, on She's Country. On the train.

you fired up on your weekend. Hey, it's Emily. You are listening to She's Country. And coming up next, we are going to talk about the song that was number one in October of 2020. What do you think it was? I'm going to give you a hint. This artist, her initials, first and last name, are the same. We are talking about it next on She's Country. But first, the latest from Carter Faith. Nothing better

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Welcome back to She's Country. My name is Emily Harlan, and it is time for She's Number One on She's Country. We are throwing it back to the year 2020. What a wild year, right? Well, the song that was number one in October of 2020 was The Bones, Maren Morris, that we just heard. Still so much more coming up for you.

You are listening to She's Country. My name is Emily Harlan, and coming up next, we are going to hear from Ashley Cook. Trust me, you do not want to miss out on this conversation. That is next right here on She's Country. But first, it's the latest from Carly Pearce and Riley Green. If I don't leave, I'm going to stay.

0: She's country, celebrating the ladies who bring the soul to country.
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0: Welcome back to She's Country. My name is Emily Harlan, and I chatted with Ashley Cook recently, and I asked her, you know, when you put out new music, you drop a new album, what are you hoping that listeners and that fans take away from your music?
1: That's a great question. I think the two emotions I love to feel personally when I listen to music are like freedom. Like when I'm heading to the lake and my windows are down and I just feel like there's like this bigness and this freedom to how the music makes me feel. I want them to feel that. Just feels like almost nostalgic meets hyper aware of your surroundings. It's like this, you know, interesting juxtaposition of the two. And I really want them to feel that. And I also want them to feel like if they put the name of their ex on the song, it would also be that story too. Like I want them to feel, because I know, I mean, we all have very similar experiences. I know people have experienced a very similar guy to who I just ended a relationship with. Like I know that people experience the same being cheated on or being not fully chosen or, you know, all of the things that we've all gone through and been frustrated by and felt like we're alone in. I want people to play this record, play any of my music and feel like they go, oh, wow, she gets it. She's saying it in a way that is a little different than how I would say it in a really beautiful, poetic, artistic way, but she gets it. Like she's been there. And so I don't feel so alone. And that just is important to me.
0: That was Ashley Cook talking about what she hopes listeners and fans take away from her music. And I loved that answer from her so much. Here she is now. It's Baby Blues on She's Country. Baby.

My name is Emily Harlan. Thank you so much for listening and joining me for She's Country. Put a reminder in your phone. Every weekend, we celebrate the incredible women of country music. I think it's so important. So make sure you join me next weekend right here for She's Country. Deep.

0: She's country, celebrating the ladies who bring the soul to country.
1: Fall is a vibe. So, what's yours? Do you go wild? Or get a little nostalgic? Do you like to cozy up indoors? Or kick it outdoors? Whatever you fall for, get shoes that get you. We've got the trend. You bring the vibes. DSW, let us surprise you.
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0: Here's what you missed on Jeff Mudflap and the Gang.
1: We're in the holiday season now. I mean, October's here. It's Halloween, Thanksgiving, Christmas, all the things. And apparently Halloween trees are shaping up to be one of this year's hottest fall trends. Well, they say these trees come, like, I guess you can get them already decorated. Apparently they say they come decked out with everything from ghosts, bats, pumpkin spiders, and orange fairy lights to creepy black branches that look straight out of a Tim Burton movie. I guess you can put up your Christmas tree, decorate it with Halloween, pull all that off, then put the Christmas decorations up.
2: Think though it would be like you wouldn't have to like shape it, you know, like make it form into, I mean, you could make it really scary looking.
1: Just ugly and scary.
2: Yeah, ugly and scary.
1: It's the holiday tree for lazy people.
2: Right.
0: Good morning. Turn it up. Wake the fun up with Jeff Mudflap and the Gang. From the Action Air and Plumbing Studios, this is Lubbock's country leader and home of Jeff Mudflap and the Gang Morning.

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0: Here's what you missed on Jeff Mudflap and the Gang.
1: There was some kind of taco they enjoy, I guess, in Mexico. But it was basically, it's grasshopper tacos when it gets right down to it. And I just like, man, that just sounds gross to me. It's like chewing through the legs and just, it sounds terrible.
2: So Lovey texted in and said that grasshoppers are actually really salty tasting. I'm just going to grab the salt. I'm not going to add a hopper.
1: I don't know that my reflexes would allow me to even eat that. But a grasshopper, it just... I don't know that I would. I just think my gag reflex would kick in, and I wouldn't be able to eat a grasshopper, no matter how salty they are. And let's face it, I'm sure they taste like chicken, right?
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2: 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Here we go! Yeah.

0: Here's what you missed on Jeff Mudflap and the Gang.
1: We're in the holiday season now. I mean, October's here. It's Halloween, Thanksgiving, Christmas, all the things. And apparently Halloween trees are shaping up to be one of this year's hottest fall trends. Well, they say these trees come, like, I guess you can get them already decorated. Apparently they say they come decked out with everything from ghosts, bats, pumpkins, spiders, and orange fairy lights to creepy black branches that look straight out of a Tim Burton movie. I guess you can put up your Christmas tree, decorate it with Halloween, pull all that off, then put the Christmas decorations up.
2: Think though it would be like you wouldn't have to like shape it, you know, like make it form into, I mean, you could make it really scary looking.
1: Just ugly and scary.
2: Yeah, ugly and scary.
1: It's so, it's the holiday tree for lazy people.
2: Right.
0: Turn it up. Wake the fun up with Jeff Mudflap and the Gang. 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
1: Here's what you missed on Jeff Mudflap and the Gang.
2: There was some kind of taco they enjoy, I guess, in Mexico. But it was basically, it's grasshopper tacos when it gets right down to it. And I just like, man, that just sounds gross to me. It's like chewing through the legs and just, it sounds terrible.
3: So Lovey texted in and said that grasshoppers are actually really salty tasting. I'm just going to grab the salt. 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
2: I don't know that my reflexes would allow me to even eat that. But a grasshopper, it just... 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And let's face it, I'm sure they taste like chicken, right?
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1: So, yeah, go ahead and do that and check in this morning. And, you know,
2: might as well check in.
1: Right. You're here. Why not? All right. It's 627. It is Monday, October 12th. And, yeah, it's going to be a little warm today.
2: Yeah, but Jeff.
1: Yeah.
2: I'm going to make your day.
1: Okay, go ahead.
2: By Friday or Saturday, we're going to be in the 40s for a low.
1: Okay. What's the high those days?
2: Maybe 60.
1: Really? Okay. Now, yeah. See, I like that. I like that a lot.
2: See,
1: when it gets to be this time of year, it's time for fall. It's not time for 90 degrees, you know?
2: Yeah.
1: So that's about
2: we'll
1: what it's going to be close today,
2: yeah,
1: won't it?
2: Yeah. I mean, we might hit, but I did. Boy. But I'm just like pressing on, like, you know what? We're going to hit 41, maybe Friday and Saturday, and then 60, maybe 56 on Friday.
1: Okay. That's awesome right there. I'm looking forward to that. Average first freeze is what? Halloween?
2: Yeah,
1: Halloween-ish,
2: Halloween,
1: I guess,
2: Halloween,
1: right? Yeah. Okay. Yeah, we're getting right there. I mean, it's almost that time of year. But Tech back to action on Saturday.
2: Oh,
1: Arizona
2: man.
1: State coming to town.
2: Oh, I saw Coach McGuire yesterday.
1: Yeah. Oh, did you really?
2: He was on his phone.
1: He's always on his phone.
2: I know.
1: That guy.
2: He's constantly.
1: Yeah, he's always answering texts and phone. Yeah, all the time. Yeah. Let's see. It was a pretty good weekend of college football, though. And then Ella Langley.
2: There was so many good games.
1: Yeah. The OU Texas game.

0: game was just a typical Red River rivalry shootout thing. Man, that was good. So yeah, Sooners won that one. Georgia beat Alabama. That was a great game.
1: That was a good game.
0: And then
1: I think Kentucky beat LSU.
0: Yeah, Kentucky, man. I tell you what, Kentucky is. I thought they would have a really down year just because they have a new coach, and usually a new coach has to come in and kind of get things rolling. But man, they're looking like one of the better teams in the SEC.
1: Yep.
0: So you got that. And then let's see what else. And Ella Langley was incredible on Saturday night, and that was she was really, really good. That was one of the best concerts I've been to. I would put that in maybe, because I've seen a lot of concerts over the years, and I would place that definitely in my top 10 all time.
1: Wow,
0: she was really good, man. I mean, she starts singing all those songs, you're like, God, at least she's got a lot of good songs. You know, the one she didn't do though was Jaded. I was really surprised she didn't do that. I didn't hear that.
2: That's so shocking.
0: Were you there?
2: No.
0: Did you?
2: I was at
0: go?
2: The wedding.
0: Okay. Oh, that's right. Yeah, the wedding. Okay. Yeah, she never did do Jaded. So Kathy and I kept. She's like, man, I bet she'll do it coming up. No, she never did. So that kind of shocked me. But other than that, all the songs. I mean, it was just really good.
1: I think she needed Lubbock too. I really do.
0: Well, and if you didn't go to the concert too, there's a lot of clips of things that she said at the concert, and I thought it was really cool. You know, because the night before Friday in Tulsa, they canceled that show because of some kind of a bomb threat.
1: You talk about security here.
0: Yeah. Yeah, they wouldn't even let us park the K-Triple-L van there. They were like, get out of here.
1: Yeah, nothing. I mean, I bet there was 50 cops everywhere. I mean, it's off the charts.
0: But you know what was great? It's Americans living their life, you know, having fun, and I love it. I hate giving into any of that kind of stuff. I mean, I get safety and all, but man, sometimes when there's morons in the world, you just got to go, you know what? I'm living my life, and what happens, happens. So it's kind of like with, you know, any of this stuff, terrorists, any of that stuff. It's like, you know what? Screw you. That's really kind of how I feel about it.
1: Yep.
0: But the concert was awesome. It was packed, man. It was, and you know, even Lacey K. Booth, you know, she'd been on American Idol, and she was one of my favorites the season she was on American Idol. It's been a while, but she was really good, and Cameron Marlowe was really good.
2: Oh, I mean, he was awesome. I wanted to hear.
0: Yeah, and so they each came out and sang with Ella. Yeah, one of the coolest things to me was Lacey K. Booth coming out and her and Ella singing Dreams by Fleetwood Mac. That was awesome. But it was really, really good. And she's one of those artists, too, that sounds as good live as she does on her, you know, recorded music. Because a lot of artists, they get out there and they're off key and it's, you know, it's just not the same. You can have fun, but it's not the same. But man, she was really good and just nailed it. It was awesome. It was a top 10
1: concert
0: for me. You
1: look at any of the posts on, you know, social media from people here in Lubbock, and yeah, they said the same thing. Same thing.
0: Yeah, I sat next. I saw Taz the trucker. He was there. Yeah. And
2: how were all the outfits?
0: Pretty Ella. The outfits. It was a Texas concert wardrobe for the ladies, you know. Either the skirts,
1: ladies,
0: the shorts, with the boots, you know.
2: My best friend surprised her daughter. Her daughter is 6. And so for her birthday, they surprised her with an Ella Langley concert. Yeah. But they went and did their hair and their makeup. Yeah. And she sent me a picture. And I was like, you put a dream catcher in your hair. Oh. All the feathers. But oh, wow. I bet everyone was decked out. I mean, it was fun.
0: No, it was all that. And it was so cute. There was a little girl sitting right in the row right in front of us. And she stood up the entire, she was probably about, gosh, I don't know, man, probably 8 maybe, something like that, 8 or 9 years old. And she stood up the whole time and just sang and did all this hand motions. And, I mean, it was the cutest thing, you know. I mean,
2: can't
0: so
2: beat it.
0: Ella just has a great way of, I really do think she's a, I mean, yeah, she's like anybody. She'll party and everything too. But she just said some really moving things up there too about the Tulsa situation and how, you know, she would do the same thing again, you know, canceling that show because people's safety is more important to her than, I mean, you know, we don't have a good time, but she had all that kind of riding on her, basically. You know, she's responsible for it. And so I thought, okay, you know, I get that. I don't like giving in to morons. I really don't. But I know the great responsibility that she feels when she's got an audience out there.
2: Yeah,
0: and,
2: when you
0: know,
2: look at the
0: she
2: weight.
0: She won't put them in danger or anything.
2: Yeah.
0: But But then she said, you know, the only thing that matters is the people around you and your, you know, your family and everything. And she said, and ultimately, the only thing that really

0: really truly matters is Jesus Christ. And, you know, I mean, it was a great, I don't know. I really admire her for an artist of that stature, because in a world of Miley Cyrus's and, you know, just some of the crap that's out there, you know, some of the artists that are out there and the stuff they do, it's like, gosh, you know, they're just terrible people. And Ella Langley was just, it was a great show all the way around. So I would see her again. I mean, I thought it was definitely a top 10 for me. And that's saying a lot. I mean, mm-hmm. I've seen a lot of concerts in my radio career.
1: Well, I'm still an Ella fella.
0: Yeah, I know. I didn't get a shirt, you know, but yeah. I think my friend Jay that went, he got an Ella fella shirt. I didn't want to wait in the line for that. I mean, the merch lines were unbelievable. Unbelievable. It was.
1: They were blocks.
0: Yeah, I was like, you know what? Maybe I can get something on the website. I just couldn't do it. That was where I just couldn't do it. You know, I just couldn't wait that long. But anyway, it was good. But yeah, let us know what you thought. If you went to see Ella on Saturday night, yeah, let us know. 806-900-9630. How was the wedding, by the way?
2: It was fantastic. It was beautiful.
0: Okay. Well, good. Perfect. I know that's always the way. Yeah. It's, yeah. No, that was good. I'm glad you enjoyed it. You missed Ella, though. It was really good. But I'm sure that wedding was.
2: Ella made the maid of honor speech. They were like, well, we gave a shout out to Ella, hoping that she would make her debut at the at the reception. And turns out she's not coming. So
1: listen, the encore with the security and cops, like nobody's getting near Ella.
0: Yeah. By the way, Tucker Wetmore didn't show up either.
2: No.
0: Yeah, I thought, oh, man, I was hoping that he was going to fly in at the last minute and run out on stage and they'd sing I Can't Love You Anymore, or Jaded, right, or something, you know. I was hoping
2: I
0: for that.
2: I am shocked she didn't play Jaded.
0: I know, that was weird. I don't know why, because, man, that's one of the most popular songs we play here, and so I don't know if she's going to fit
1: into the set.
0: But yeah, we always play it, so
1: yeah.
0: It was good. That was my only thing that I walked away going, oh, dang, she didn't do that one. But she did all the rest of them, and it was awesome.
1: I loved her dress. It was so cute.
2: She was so cute.
1: Really pretty.
0: You know what also surprised me is that she didn't have wardrobe changes.
2: Did she wear that the whole concert?
0: Yes. It was that kind of white cream-colored dress with little hearts or whatever. Or stars. Was it stars?
2: Were they cherries or hearts?
0: Yeah,
2: or?
0: I don't know. Something, yeah. I can't remember.
2: Maybe
0: stars.
2: No, maybe they were stars.
0: Maybe it was stars. Anyway.
1: Yeah.
0: I kept thinking she would, you know, the lights go down, she'd run back, come out with something different. No, she wore that the entire time, even when she came out for the encore. So I was like, all right, you know what? She's not bougie high maintenance, you know? She just wore what she wore, and
1: she killed it.
0: And yeah, so let's see if there's anything. I'm trying to think of any other highlights there. I think that was pretty much. I think we covered it, you know. But yeah, if you went, you know, let us know what you thought. 806-900-9630. Weather. I know we talked a little bit of weather, mm-hmm. but let's do it again here. But it's brought to you by Texas Battery.
1: Yeah, today this will be the hottest day of the week. 89 for a high. As we head into Thursday and Friday, I mean, 50s, 60s for high and lows in the 40s. Yeah,
0: that's where it's at. That's where it's at in fall. You know, I love that. I can't wait. Now, maybe once we get to that, then do you think we're done with anything like 89 or 90?
1: No. I think we'll still hit the 80s. But like I said, I thought last time we were done with the 90s. It's going to be really close.
0: It's going to be close today.
1: It's going to be close today. I'm line pushing it today.
0: You're nervous today.
1: I am a little nervous. I'm not going to lie.
0: Right, yeah. Well, your weather guarantee.
1: I know.
0: Ugh. Weather's guaranteed to happen.
1: All right.
0: Well, I hope it doesn't. I hope it doesn't get to 90. So, but I dressed accordingly. Yeah. I was like, you know what? One more day of what I call summer.
1: And it looks like some good rain. You know. Better chance on Wednesday, but Tuesday starts.
0: Are you getting nervous?
1: Not for rain. The 90s, yes.
0: I can tell you get nervous about the weather. You start 90s. Going. Yeah, I mean, you know. I mean, it could be.
1: No.
0: You know, yeah, it's close to 90.
1: Now that part, I just had some, you know, my throat. Today's 90, I am a little leery. I'm not going to lie.
0: Because you told me like 2 weeks ago, we're done with 90s. See, there will be no more 90s.
1: That's that one I'm a little worried about.
0: Okay, well, just so you know, I'm in a very good mood, and it's not going to bother me, okay? It's not going to bother me. I'm prepared for 90 today if it happens, and I will embrace it. I will love it. I will crank that air conditioner down, and I will say, bring me that summer.
1: Yeah.
0: Yeah. So see, it's all good. Turn over a new leaf.
1: Okay.
0: Yeah.
2: This is the new Jesus.

0: Yeah, it's the new.
1: I had a great time at the old Langley concert, Jeff. And I'm
2: this is still, the Ella Fella, Jeff.
1: I'm still in the afterglow of a great
0: concert.
1: Ah, the
0: old afterglow.
1: So, yeah. Have we heard from Carl yet?
2: No Carl yet this morning.
1: Carl hasn't checked in. He's our Longhorn fan.
2: Oh, here he is.
1: Fan.
2: Yes, okay, good morning, friends.
1: Check in. Yeah, okay. I was wondering what he thought about the OU-Texas game on Saturday. Oh. Yeah. That game is always
0: that game is just a
1: crazy game. It doesn't matter
0: who's ranked
1: where. No. It doesn't matter who's expected to win. It's just emotion and craziness, and that's exactly what you got Saturday. That was a great game, man. Of course, my daughter went to OU, and I've grew up loving OU, and so for me, I was really happy. That may be part of my happiness this weekend or today, actually, is the afterglow of that as well.
0: Yeah,
1: feeling pretty good about that.
2: He said, "All breaks, no gas."
1: Yeah, you know, I think that one of the things, and Carl, you can let us know here, but I think that, Arch Manning has been one of the, I would think he's one of the most overhyped players in college football, and it's because of his name. But in his defense, I think that name has been an albatross around his neck, because I think that he's had to come in with these crazy expectations of being a Manning, and that's a lot, man. And, young guy coming in a fan base that big, and the expectations, and having to come in and perform at a level that, come on, I mean, that's crazy.
2: I
1: just think as a football fan, Manning, oh, kill that guy, man, just sack it, man. Oh yeah, I mean, you get all into it. But at the end of the day, I'm like, gosh, man, what the expectations on him are so crazy ridiculous.
0: They are.
1: I don't know that he can do anything to rise to that level, you know. And
0: he's
1: watching him, I don't know if he's is he the best quarterback. I mean, people talking about him being a number one NFL pick.
0: I don't know.
1: I've always felt he's the most overrated player.
0: Absolutely, yeah.
1: Good kid, I like him. I mean, I don't have anything against him or anything, but I do think that he's probably the most overhyped, and it's because of that name. If his last name was Williams, I don't know that anybody would be talking about him.
0: Yeah.
1: That's my opinion. I don't know.
2: Carl said that Arch can't read the defense.
1: Yeah. Yeah, there's a lot of that. And so, I'm not slamming the guy or anything. It is sad he didn't sign up for that.
2: I mean, that's just his last name, and his family went before him.
1: I know,
2: he was just
1: right,
2: thrown to the wolves.
1: Yeah. It's so weird. But that name, man, you just come in with the Manning name
2: as a quarterback.
1: My gosh, you better be lights out perfect at all times. Or, I always wonder when Eli and Peyton are sitting there watching the game, do they sit there and go, dude, what's he doing?
2: Oh, you know they do.
0: Yeah.
1: Or do they go, oh, man, dang it. Oh,
0: yeah.
1: Oh man, we ought to talk to him about that. Ugh. That'd be tough, though.
0: You know Peyton. I have no doubt he is all over him.
1: Yeah.
0: Listen, dude, don't be throwing that ball. That's not – when you got that kind of time, you don't do that with 19 seconds left.
2: Can you teach that, though?
1: Yeah, I don't know.
0: Well, you're right. That's one of those –
1: it's split-second decision-making.
0: Split-second decision.
1: And it's easy when you're sitting in the stands or you're at home watching.
0: You're right.
1: Man, what are you doing? Why'd you throw to that guy, man?
0: Yep.
1: I mean, it's like, because I had the giant, ginormous humans running at me very, very quickly wanting to smash me, and I had to make a decision. You get out here, fat boy. I mean,
0: you are so right. It is so easy to be in that back seat and go,
1: right,
0: why did you do that? I can't believe. I mean,
1: right.
0: and being in the situation,
1: totally different.
2: I feel like you either have it or you don't. They're probably sitting on the couch saying, do we tell him now or do we let him drag through the rest of the season?
1: Right. Well, he kept showing his dad in the stands, too, and he was just his arms folded. You know how hard that's got to be as a parent.
0: Oh, man.
1: You know, I mean, even when your kids are playing sports and they're little kids, and there's always the other parents that if your kid is the one that, misses the ball or does something, everybody's going, well, geez, I can't believe. Wow.
0: Oh, boy.
1: Why is he there? Why is he at second base? Why don't we play him in right field? And you're just sitting there going, oh, geez.
2: And you know how bad your kid wants it.
1: I love you, son. Keep trying. I mean, it's the worst. And the pressure at that level, being in the stands and hearing people like boo your kid or just saying the most vile stuff about, I can't even imagine. Here's one weird thing, though, and then we'll move on this morning. But so I was sitting there watching that game. So when Peyton Bowen for OU is he's the one that intercepted the one for the pick six. And I was just thinking, how interesting is it that here you've got Arch Manning, whose uncles are Peyton and Eli. He threw an interception to a guy named Peyton, whose brother is named Eli, who also plays for OU.
3: Oh, my God.
1: He was actually hurt. He couldn't play in that game. But isn't that weird?
0: That's
1: Arch's uncles are Eli and Peyton, and he's playing a team that has an Eli and Peyton, and the Peyton is the one that ran the interception. So stuff like that, I'm always like, yeah, that's crazy. Isn't that weird? Yeah. Little known fact.
0: Yeah.
1: There. Okay. All right. Well, that's enough football talk. We'll have more football talk coming up here because Tech plays Arizona State this weekend.
0: Oh,
1: so
0: yeah,
1: 2:30, right? 2:30 kickoff. All right.
0: Homecoming week.
1: Yeah, baby. And you've got the
0: So-Sing thing tomorrow?
2: Okay.
0: Tomorrow night.
1: All right. All right. Very good. You know how to pronounce all the sororities and fraternities, right?
2: Yep.
1: That's probably mostly why you're going to be there, right?
2: He's looking at me to see if I know the date and to make sure it's still on my calendar.
1: She'll be there.
2: Give me the test to know if I. He has no idea if I know how to pronounce all the names. But.
1: Listen, at this point, I guarantee you can do it better than he can. I just throw that out there.
0: No doubt.
1: Where is that at the arena?
0: United Supermarkets
1: USA
0: arena, yeah.
1: Tomorrow night?
0: Yeah.
1: Okay.
0: Yeah.
1: All right. Cool. Well, I can't wait to hear about that on Wednesday morning.
2: He keeps dropping these little bits of information. I thought that it was this little deal in a little room, and he's like, "It's at the USA."
1: Yeah, it's a giant thing. It's a big sorority fraternity.
0: It's 1,000, 2,000 people.
2: Katie, you will be your first event.
1: Listen, I don't want to add more pressure,
0: right.
1: But you're going to be in front of the most judgmental group of humans
0: absolutely.
1: On the planet. Greeks? Are you kidding me? They are going to, oh my gosh. They're going to be judging what you're wearing, what you're saying.
2: I'm feeling sick tomorrow.
1: How much money does your dad make? I mean, they're going to want to know everything. Yeah. Or they're not going to let you in the building.
2: You think they'll look back at the books and know I left during orientation, during rush?
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0: Little Toby right there at the end. You know, Ella, at her concert, she sang Wish I Didn't Know Now, Toby Keith's song. She does that a lot of her shows.
1: Yeah.
0: And it was part of a Toby tribute album, I think, is where that came from. But that was a kind of a cool moment as well. All right, it is 6:55. We're going to have in about an hour, a little over an hour, we'll have your first keyword of the week. If you're trying to win our $1,000 in Monster Cash. So we've already had a lot of $1,000 winners. You can scare your bills away, scare away gas prices, diesel prices. You know, we had friends in this weekend to go to Ella Langley, and my friend Jay, who is here, they live in Waco, or one of the towns right there around Waco. But the whole time he was shocked that diesel is about a dollar cheaper here than it is there.
2: Holy cow.
0: But it's still crazy expensive.
1: Gosh.
0: But he was like, man, I can't believe that. I paid a whole dollar more, you know?
1: Wow.
0: And so I was like, well, it's good to be in Lubbock. That's why Waco is such a terrible place. You should move.
1: Yeah, but, you should move.
0: But yeah, he was paying a dollar more. But still, yeah, it's a lot. But scare away all those high gas prices, diesel prices, bills, whatever you got. It's $1,000 every day in Monster Cash. Next keyword coming up this morning right around 8 o'clock.
3: Jeff Mudflap in the game.
2: Yeah.
3: Making mornings great again.
1: Well, last night I was a part of a big raising funds for the Carillon Foundation, and one of the big items was Iconic Custom Carts golf cart. And Jeff, Kitty Joe, I took that golf cart and I rode it around.
0: Oh, you actually had it there and rode it indoors.
1: I rode it indoors in front of everybody. I'm honking the horn. Rock, rock. I've got the lights going on. Lights on the
0: thing. Of course you do. Yeah.
1: And I'm just going. So I take the golf cart from Iconic. And so I ride it around twice. Well, my wife comes out. She comes up to the stage. She's like, Mudflap, get that cart over here and sing so we can auction this thing off.
0: Man, you were in trouble, yeah.
1: I was in trouble. But my point is that golf cart is so much fun that you can take that thing anywhere. You can ride it around the neighborhood. You can go into, you know, when you're doing a gala or something.
0: Yeah, I was going to say, a fancy fundraising gala. Driving with your golf cart.
1: Me,
0: awesome.
1: And it was a fancy fundraiser, too. All these people, and they're just laughing at me. But you got to understand, I mean, these golf carts are absolutely amazing. You can do anything you want with them. Oh, man. Anyway, and I think two of them went for auction. That's how good they are.
0: Okay, that's cool.
1: So, all right. 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

0: All right. Good morning. Welcome to Monday. It is October 12th already, and here we are almost halfway through October, and it's going to feel like it's, June today, I guess, right?
1: Yeah.
0: Yeah. So what, 89?
1: Yeah, 89.
0: I think you're like 89 and a half. I mean, you're hoping it doesn't get to 90.
1: It's going to be really close today. I know. My gut says it's going to hit it, but my heart wants like, please, let's not hit the night. Let's at least go to 89.
0: You know me, I don't like that kind of weather this time of year, but yeah. I'm excited about what's coming at the end of the week with the highs in maybe in the 50s or 60s. I'm excited about that. Had
1: those
0: a great weekend.
1: 40s, yeah.
0: The Ella Langley concert was amazing. UT lost, and so I am feeling great today. I'm having a great Monday, and so I don't even care if it's 90. You know what? You're off the hook today. It's okay.
1: I'm off the hook.
2: Bring on the
1: thank you, Lord.
0: Yeah. So everybody had a good weekend. You had the big fundraiser there at Carillon. You were the MC for that.
1: What an event. I did do something Saturday morning. I know it's a shocker. I got invited late Friday night to go play some golf.
0: What?
1: I know. It's crazy. On Saturday morning.
0: Yeah.
1: So I got to tell you this story real quick. Can I tell it?
0: Where'd you play? You can't say?
1: I can. Red Feather.
3: Oh, well. Wow. Oh, Johnny Redfeather.
1: I knew that was coming.
4: Yes, lovey. I'll be playing at Redfeather. Redfeather, yes.
1: That's why I hesitated.
0: Now, hey, if you could play there for free, that's the best. So good for you. You play for free, right?
1: I've only played there. Yeah.
0: But you play for free.
1: Yeah.
0: Yeah. He's huge in this.
2: What hole did you sneak on?
0: Yeah.
1: So until I caught you. One of the holes... So I make this, I'm 150 yards out from the hole. Okay. I make this beautiful shot. I mean, and I'm not trying to brag. I'm just saying it was a pretty shot.
0: It ain't bragging if you can do it.
1: And I literally got it within, I mean, maybe a couple of inches. It was just a beautiful shot. Man, I'm like, oh, man, I think I got a pretty good hit. And I'm like, oh, yeah. So I start walking toward the green, and I'm telling the guy, I'm like, yeah, over here. And so he's like, hey, you know, he's calling, hey, Mark, look over here, look at what Mudflap did. And I'm like, oh, he's trying to, you know, pump me up a little bit. And so then they all start laughing.
0: That's your own hype man on the
1: course.
0: That's
1: awesome. So they all start laughing. Uh-huh. I'm like, why are they laughing? Apparently, I hit it to the wrong green.
2: Oh, ah! No.
1: I hit it 100 yards to the right because I couldn't see the other green. And I hit it to the right, and I'm playing on that, and I hit this beautiful shot, and here I am all pride and, you know, feeling great. And they're just dying laughing at me, and I'm thinking, why are they laughing at me? That's a beautiful shot.
5: That's awesome.
1: Yeah.
2: What'd you do?
1: I was so embarrassed. Well, so, yeah,
0: what happens then?
1: What can I do? I mean, you know, the other people are coming, they're playing on that green, you know, and so I'm like, you guys mind if I don't tear up the green? I can take it off a little bit. And he's like, yeah, but that's a stroke because we're betting, you know, just smile, small money. And so, anyway.
0: Yeah, but that's a great question, though, because I've never seen that happen, I guess.
1: You can hit it off the green.
0: You can hit it off the green.
1: But
0: really? But
1: it's not, it's just courtesy. I don't want to mess up the green.
0: Well, do you try to pull out like a hybrid or something?
1: Yeah.
0: Something where you won't, like, you don't want to pull out an iron and just like.
1: Right, exactly.
0: Yeah.
1: So I took it off the green, took a stroke, and dropped it.
0: Okay.
1: And so I wasn't going to do that. It was just like playing
0: an unplayable. You were never to play Red Feather again.
1: Yeah, exactly.
0: Saying.
2: I would have left my ball on that green. I would have been like, I don't know whose ball
1: I mean,
2: I'm on this hole over here.
0: Yeah, take a stroke for losing your ball.
1: And
0: yeah.
1: They were so, they were like, they were smiling, laughing, like, great shot, dude, for the wrong hole. I was like, oh, my gosh. But I couldn't, I don't play that course. And so I just...
2: I bet you have been sick about that ever since.
1: I have. Trust me. And my pride, you know, I'm like, yeah, did you guys see that shot? It's really good, wasn't it? Oh, yeah, my flat. That's a great shot being a couple inches, 150 yards out. It's awesome. Like, oh, my gosh.
0: Oh, man. All right. Well, that's fun. Well, it's cool you got to play Red Feather. How was it?
1: It was, amazing. Yeah.
0: Is it as good as advertised?
1: It was definitely good. Yeah, absolutely.
0: He wants to go back.
2: He does.
0: All right, yeah.
1: Well, good for
2: Look
1: you.
2: Look at him.
0: That's awesome. All right. You going to be signing up for a membership out there?
4: Yes. On my budget, yes.
0: All right.
3: No, that's cool. You got to play.
4: I got invited, so yeah. So it's a
0: nice. Well, good. Yeah. Well, that in itself is one thing right there. You got invited to play.
4: Yeah.
0: And right. Where you get invited again after that?
4: I don't know.
0: No, at least you didn't tear up the green, though. That would have been really bad. So yeah, no. I know you're better.
4: I did the great thing.
2: Do you think those guys have told that story to anyone else?
4: They were laughing at me so hard, and they were all just looking at me, you know, and they were like Marcus and
0: Robert.
4: Well,
0: aren't the greens are close together or something?
4: They
0: is that
4: are.
0: What it is?
4: They
0: I mean,
4: are.
0: They don't have any of those holes where there's like one giant green with two pins
4: they
0: on the
4: do
0: same
4: have,
0: green.
4: They do have greens like that.
0: Okay, I was thinking they did.
4: But
0: yeah.
4: There are a couple that are just closer together, and I was unaware. I didn't know which way I was going. I was like, okay, I think it's that way, you know, and I was just taking a shot, you know. Yeah. I was like, I go right toward the green, you know, boom, hit that sucker. And
0: right.
4: 100 yards that way to the left. I was like, oh my God.
0: But you know what? But you should still feel kind of good because you saw a target, you aimed at a target, and you hit an amazing shot to that target. So it was the wrong target, but you still nailed it for what you were aiming at.
4: Yeah.
0: So I think you should feel pretty good about
4: Listen,
0: that.
4: Listen, they were just like, great shot on the other green.
0: I tell you, that's funny.
6: Yes, lovey, I've never seen anyone do that before out here, have you? Let me write another check for $75,000 and then we'll see.
0: Yeah, I tell you, anybody can... Yeah.
2: They were probably fined for their guest hitting it on the wrong green.
0: I'm always like, man, if you can pay that much money to belong to a golf course, you got way too much money.
4: Well, and then the other people were coming onto the green too, yeah. You know, so I had to hurry and get out of there. I'm like, give me a second.
0: Oh, you the moron that shot onto the wrong green? Yeah. Okay, we'll wait.
4: See, and that's another thing. You're playing on this great course, and you're trying to be like, oh, yeah, you know, all...
0: Yeah, you're trying to bring your best game.
4: Trying to bring your best game, and I brought it, just to the wrong hole.
0: It's kind of the story of your life, isn't it?
4: Yeah, it is.
0: I brought my A game, but to the wrong hole.
4: There you go.
0: That's all right. That's all right. All right. Boy, it's tough to top that one.
4: I
0: guess the wedding was good, though, right?
2: The wedding was great. Yeah, wedding was great. And then we had some baseball yesterday. It was fun.
0: Okay.
2: Oh, on Friday, actually, I sent Mudflap a picture this weekend, but Bo was running full speed. And
4: that boy.
2: He hit a pole.
0: Oh, no.
2: And so his eye is like swollen shut.
4: Yeah.
0: Was this
2: so
0: just
2: we
0: like
2: didn't
0: a
2: make
0: random...
2: it to see the bubble guy.
0: Oh, okay. Oh, man. Okay. No bubble guy. No. Was this just in a game or was this just random neighborhood play?
2: It was at recess.
0: Okay. Oh, okay. Yeah. Yeah.
2: So school called. He needed to be out of there within 2.5 seconds.
4: You need to get this boy out. Yeah.
0: But he's okay.
2: Yeah, he's okay.
0: Okay. He's a tough kid. I'm sure he's okay. All right. All right. Well, coming up here in it's less than an hour, about 50 minutes or so, we'll do Bible verse. We'll have your keyword for $1,000, a monster cash, and the 1 second song right after that. And today it is?
4: Today it is.
0: Good question.
4: That's
0: let me just remember if
4: let
0: I have
4: me,
0: to put something in.
4: Yes, let me see here. I believe it is top female artist.
0: Top female artist.
4: From
0: okay.
4: the, this one's a little different. This is 70s and 2000s.
0: Wow, okay. Like some from the 70s and some from the 2000s. Or is it from the 70s to 2000s, somewhere in that time span?
4: The first.
0: Some from the 70s. Yeah. Some from the 2000s.
4: Yeah. Yeah.
0: And there's only three total.
4: Yeah.
0: Okay.
4: So then.
0: Okay. All right. That's cool. Yeah. All right. Well, that'll make it interesting. We've got that coming up a little bit after 8 this morning on KLLL.
7: I pledge allegiance to the flag of the United States of America and to the republic for which it stands, one nation, under God, indivisible, with liberty and justice for all.

You've already stepped on a Lego, argued about a lunchbox, and you're only on your first cup of coffee. You deserve a laugh. Wake it up with Jeff, Mudflap, and the gang on 96.3 KLLL. 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

0: All right, so over the weekend, I mean, there's a lot of great college football games. Tech didn't play, had a bye week this week, but there were some really great games over the weekend, plus Ella Langley on Saturday night here in Lubbock. So a lot of things, but maybe you went and saw a movie this weekend. I noticed where the number one movie in America is something called Other Mommy. And I didn't know, I hadn't seen anything about this one, but apparently it is a scary movie. Here's what it's about, and it does sound kind of creepy. Bella, an 8-year-old girl living in a home with marital problems, confronts a sinister entity that comes out of her closet. The presence, whom she calls Other Mommy, becomes increasingly threatening to her and her family.
1: Oh, my.
0: That just sounds creepy, because when you're a kid,
2: nope.
0: Is there anything scarier than what might be in your closet?
1: No.
0: Listen, when I was a kid, every night, when I went to bed, My dad would come in, and I would say, okay, the last thing I said to him was, close my closet doors, because I did not want to see in there. Because when you're a kid, you're laying in bed, and your closet door's open, and you start seeing things in there, that was the scariest thing in the world to me, was what was in my closet. It was, man, when I was a little kid. So that Other Mommy, she's in the closet, and I don't know about that one. But it was number one. People like to be scared in October. It's scary season, so... So there you go. That was the number one movie at the box office.
1: Scared right now. But I did see over the weekend, I saw a one-legged man at the ATM.
0: Okay.
1: Yeah, he was just checking his balance.
0: Thank you.
2: Oh, that's good.
0: All right. It's time for Katie Joe's small town shout out.
2: Shout out to Whiteface, Texas.
0: Whiteface.
2: Yeah, shout out to Whiteface, home of the antelopes. Population 368.
0: Salute!
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0: Well, we didn't have a game this past weekend, but we have a game this weekend. Arizona State comes to town, 2:30 kickoff at Galaxy Stadium, and Red Raider fans, get ready. This is the oil and gas game. And you want to make sure that you are outfitted properly for the oil and gas game. And, you know, celebrating that Texas energy. So you can get special stuff. It's always nice to have, well, first of all, I think a lot of people just enjoy having something new to wear to the game. There's just something about that that's just kind of fun. And that's when Red Raider Outfitter comes into the picture, because there are 5 locations here in town. They've always got all the stuff, and they've got special Rec'em Tech shirts, Raider Power shirts for the oil and gas game against Arizona State. So make sure you pick one of those up, because you know there's something too about when you're a Red Raider fan. You know, you got to have all the cool shirts and the, you know, the commemorative things for all the special games. So get to Red Raider Outfitter this week. It's a homecoming also. And so there you go. It's homecoming game and the oil and gas celebration game. So a lot going on. But you can get everything you need for the homecoming weekend, the oil and gas game at Raider Flooring. Red Raider Outfitter. Sorry, I got too many Raider things. They got 5 locations here in town. In fact, I was there on Saturday. We had friends in town, and they wanted to go to Red Raider Outfitter and get some tech gear, so we took them there. Because our friend Christy, they live in Waco now, and you would think, oh, they must be Baylor fans. But no, Christy, she went to Texas Tech, and even her husband, he's all about tech now. So we took them to Red Raider Outfitter, and we spent, I think we were there for probably at least 45 minutes shopping through all the stuff. 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And so I got a new Texas Tech hat. But, man, we loaded up. 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

0: That's how she started the concert right there. That was the first song, Dandelion.
1: Memories.
0: That's the name of the tour and everything, too, Ella Langley. Yeah, that was so cool, man. That was a great concert. If you were there, hopefully you enjoyed it as much as we did. We had a great time. I put it in a top 10 all-time concert for me, and I've been to a ton of concerts over the years. And that was
1: she just
0: that
1: looked
0: was
1: so cute in that
0: it
1: dress.
0: Was just so good, man.
1: So pretty,
0: it was so good.
1: And then she just swayed, you know, just going from side. Oh,
0: And I was surprised that there weren't any wardrobe changes. You know, I would think that she would have been the kind of person that would come out every, you know, five songs, there'd be some wardrobe change, but nothing, man. She came out, she wore the same thing the whole concert. I was like, all right, cool, you know, I didn't need it. There wasn't, you know, pyro and all kinds of crazy stuff happening. It was just the video and, none of that. It was just a really, really good concert. Music was great, sounded great, and, we had an awesome time. All right, we got the birthdays coming up here in a minute. I know that since we're in October, it is scary season. Have y'all seen, I haven't seen this yet, but it just popped up a little bit ago. I saw it on Hulu pop up as a suggestion here. It's something called Clown Panic. Are you scared of clowns? My.
2: Clowns
0: are like it. The movie It. Did you ever see that?
2: I hate being scared. I absolutely hate it.
0: Well, Clown Panic. Apparently, it's based on a true story. It's a documentary.
1: A true story.
0: But
1: it
0: says when children in a small South Carolina community report seeing clowns hiding in the woods in 2016, few believe them. But as sightings spread across the country, panic escalates into school lockdowns, police investigations, and a nationwide media frenzy. I seem to remember something about this. I hadn't thought about that in a long time, but when this popped up, I was like, yeah, I think I remember that. Anyway, it says, featuring chilling archive footage, viral internet videos, and revealing interviews with witnesses. Man. Yeah. Panic. Anyway, it's on Hulu, but it sounds
1: freaky. Talk about having nightmares your whole life.
2: Your entire life.
0: Yeah. I know.
1: Doesn't matter your age.
0: Here's what I'm trying to remember, though. At what point in life did clowns become scary? Because, you know, when you're a little kid, you know, there's always clowns, Bozo the Clown, or, you know, a lot of, if you grew up in a big city somewhere, their TV station may have had some kind of a show with
1: the
0: clown.
1: Late 80s.
0: But I mean, really, what was it that really set off the clown thing? Was it Stephen King's book, It, when that came out?
2: Yeah, I do think that was a big term, but Bozo was always creepy.
0: Yeah, there's just something about clowns. And now, like I said, when I was a little kid, I don't remember being afraid of clowns, really. I'm more afraid of clowns as an adult because there's something about a grown person painting up like that. It makes you go, what's happening here? Why would you? Listen, I'm the same way about people that paint their faces to go to a sporting event. That to me, I'm not that guy, and that even bothers me a little bit. But
1: Incredible skinny Hulk, that costume probably set you off.
0: It's a little unsettling, but I know you, so I didn't feel threatened by you.
1: I wouldn't either.
0: but clowns. Why are they scary? Anybody else afraid of clowns? I don't trust clowns now. If I see a clown anywhere, I'm kind of like, I don't know, man.
2: So we were at the football game the other night, the high school football game. And all the little kids, there's always some little story that they're all playing. And they were like, hey, the Cat in the Hat's in the woods. I'm like, y'all better go tell that cop over there. This mom ain't checking it out at all.
0: Yeah, wow. You don't want to
1: know, game? Man. Like, there's a cat in a hat?
2: I don't know. Or is there some creepy adult out there in a...
0: dressed like
2: know.
0: Cat in a hat.
2: Yeah.
1: That's some teenagers let's start this room and there's a cat.
0: Hey, that's fine. That's fine. Let them do it.
1: We'll scare Katie Joe.
2: It stresses me out.
0: It's a little weird, you know? It's a little weird. But yeah, if I see a clown now in any situation, I'm just like, you know what? I'm steering clear.
2: Ashley says she's scared of clowns. JoJo's hubby says, ditto, Jeff. Clowns are creepy.
0: They are. Man, I just don't remember being afraid of them my whole life. But my adult life, no thank you. I'm out on clowns.

0: Okay. Yeah. So
1: I do think it was the movie It, because we had a sleepover one time and my friend had snuck It into the sleepover and we all watched it.
2: Oh, my.
1: There's a reason your mama tells you don't do things.
2: Oh.
0: Well, Clown Panic on Hulu. You know what? It's kind of weird. I may have to watch that just because it's a documentary. I mean, it's based on real life. It's based on something that really happened.
2: Right.
0: I remember, I think we actually talked about this in 2016. It was a thing that was happening. And
2: I know we did. Yep.
0: Was that when the movie came out? The new one?
2: I think it's going to be pretty good. Yeah.
0: And I'm wondering if that was about when that happened.
2: I think that's about
0: right. Like,
2: yeah. Yes.
0: I feel like I have some memory.
2: 2017 for It, I think.
1: 86, 90, and then 2017.
0: Okay, yeah. So I'm wondering. Because a lot of people thought at the time, I remember talking about it, like, is this just some kind of a publicity stunt thing to draw attention or get people all kind of, you know, in the mood for the It movie? Yeah.
1: Not a bad idea.
0: Yeah, I know.
2: It worked.
0: It definitely worked. All right, who's having a birthday today? Katie Jo.
1: B, brought to you by Sky Gardens. Happy, happy birthday to Gilbert Vasquez, Ben Lindsay, Samantha Hawkins, Sandra Garcia, Heath Keller, Joel Flowers, Micah White, Michael Martin, Danielle Chance, Dylan Fair, Justice Durham, Crystal Wolf, Debbie Cassie, Mackenzie Cox, Yvonne Loveless, Todd Kaufman, Maria Riddle, Stacy Kirk, McKatie Gates, Melissa Arnold, Dana Walters, Tammy Bolliard, Pamela Atkinson, Rita Harrisetta, and happy anniversary. This is number 7 for Tyler and Shelby Hook.
0: Hauk. Yes, I know them.
2: Yep.
0: It was Hauk. Yes.
1: Hauk.
0: Happy anniversary, y'all.
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0: All right, let's see here. Weather brought to you this morning by South Plains Roofing.
2: Yeah, pretty warm today, 89 for a high. But showers do come into the picture the next couple of days, so we're looking pretty good for showers. And then by Friday and Saturday, lows in the 40s.
0: Oh, yes.
2: Low 40s.
0: And highs in what, 60 maybe?
2: Friday, 57. Saturday, maybe 60 if we're lucky.
0: I hope. I can't wait.
2: Man, and there's a chance.
0: For the game Saturday. I mean, the high's supposed to be, 58, 59, something like that, on Saturday for game day? That is finally some football weather that I can get behind right there. I love it. All right. Cannot wait. All right. Let's keep that intact there, weather boy.
2: Okay. Guaranteed.
0: Guaranteed. Mudflap. Guaranteed weather. Weather is always guaranteed to happen. You heard it here first. All right.
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0: Coming up, we've got your keyword for $1,000 in Monster Cash. Plus, we're going to be playing the 1 second song. You've got female artists from '70s or 2000s.
1: Yeah.
0: Is that what I've heard earlier? Okay. All right. All right, let's see here. Box office over the weekend. So we had the top five movies. We mentioned this earlier. Other Mommy was number one.
1: Yeah, that looks.
0: It's about some little girl that has like her other mommy lives in the closet or something. Oh, that sounds terrifying,
2: man. I saw like a little clip. I'm like, oh, no, thank you.
0: Yeah, that's, yeah. This, I know October, it's all the scary movies always come out, but. But yeah, Other Mommy was number one. That just sounds creepy to me. Right off
2: yeah,
0: the bat.
2: even the name of it.
0: In a world where Other Mommy lives in the closet.
1: get away from me, Other Mommy.
0: Yeah, no, thank you. Let's see. Number two was Verity. That is a thriller. Thrillers are good. They're not really scary. They're just intense, you know. Usually, but there's that. That was at number two. Resident Evil. Which someone described that to me as it's a fun, scary movie. So I don't know exactly what to make of that. Not a comedy, but a fun, scary movie, I guess. So, yeah, there's that. That was a number three. Heart of the Beast. That one was number four. That's the Brad Pitt movie. It's a survival thriller. I've actually heard a lot of people go see that and really liked that. Said that was good. So I haven't seen it. So,
3: I bet it's good.
0: Yeah. And then Aaron Sorkin's The Social Reckoning, which is a follow-up to 2010's The Social Network, which was kind of about, I think it was about Facebook or something, wasn't it? God, that was 2010? God, I can't believe that was that long ago. Anyway, The Social Reckoning, disappointed with a fifth-place debut, just took in $5.5 million, had a reported $30 million production budget, so they got a little, little ground to make up on that one. So,
3: Verity is on my list from those that you read off.
0: Is it? Okay, yeah. Yeah, I think, yeah, that probably, and then that Brad Pitt thing, Heart of the Beast, I think that probably, I've heard that's a good one, so I'd probably go see that too. Other Mommy, I don't think that, I know Kathy won't go see that with me, so, yeah, she doesn't like really, she won't go scary
2: movies.
0: See
2: that alone.
0: Yeah, you don't like scary movies either, though.
2: You know me, ever. Yeah, I don't.
0: Yeah, you don't like scary movies. Do you like scary movies?
3: No, I don't. I want to, like, I want to go, and I want to be able to sit through it. But it's never a good idea.
0: So Monica, she has seen Resident Evil and Heart of the Beast.
2: Oh my.
0: And I will read her review of Resident Evil. She said it had a crappy ending. So I don't know. I don't know what that means exactly. I don't know what that was about, but she didn't like the ending apparently.
2: Our gang member Big Paul, and he likes those.
0: He likes Resident Evil. Yeah, he's a Halloween kind of guy.
2: Yeah, he is.
0: And then she said that Heart of the Beast had her crying. So that probably was that probably sounds like a good movie. Like, hopefully she was crying because it was, like, emotional and really good, not because it was so terrible made her cry.
3: Yeah.
0: Like, this is the worst movie I can't believe I spent money on this. No, I think it was probably because it's probably pretty good. That's what I've heard.
3: Tugged at her heartstrings.
0: Yeah, exactly. Sounds like that. All right, well, there you go. Those are the big movies of the week. So we got a Bible verse coming up for you. We got the keyword for the $1,000 in Monster Cash and the 1 second song, all just ahead.
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2: Well, my wife and I were discussing some things that we need to get done around the house, and so she gave me my honey-do list, and I said, babe, whoa, let's put the brakes on just a little bit. I said, let's just see what we can do here. I said, wouldn't you rather have a professional like Mr. Maid come out and do some of these things? And says, you know what? You're exactly right. 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
0: All right, here's today's Bible verse. It is from Isaiah 26:4. Trust in the Lord always, for the Lord God is the eternal rock. That's Isaiah 26:4.

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2: Like, you know, if you hit a nice shot in golf, a lot of times a hook, that's the way you, that's better than a slice, right? Oh, unless it's a duck hook and then it's really bad. 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
1: hook.
2: But the word is hook. H-O-O-K. That is hook.
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1: Yes, I am.
0: Good thing you can still sneak a laugh. 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

0: There's George on KLLL. All right, it's 8:17. Let's play the 1 second song this morning. So, it's already 8:17. Man, time flies when you're having fun, doesn't
1: it? Time flies.
0: Dang. If you missed our 8 o'clock keyword for the $1,000 in Monster Cash, the word is hook, H-O-O-K, hook. You can text that to us at 806-900-9630. I know it's always interesting to see, but the word is hook, H-O-O-K. We have several books, but it's not book, it's hook. So maybe it's hard to hear sometimes,
1: hook.
0: But hook. Make sure you send us hook, because book won't get the job done. Hook, H-O-O-K,
1: Captain
0: hook.
1: Hook.
0: Yeah,
1: hook.
0: Like Captain Hook. You're right, you're right. A fish hook. Let's see here. Hook.
1: Hook.
0: Well, there's somewhere there's an Avenue Q joke there, but I'll leave that out. So we'll just go with hook, H-O-O-K. All right, so... all right, 1 second song this morning. If you'd like to play along with us, you know, see if you can guess the songs, you can text us your answers, and it's an exhibition, it's not a competition. But these are songs from female artists that can be from the 70s or the 2000s.
1: Mm-hmm.
0: Interesting. Okay. All right. Quite a range.
2: Yep.
0: Katie Joe, are you ready?
3: I am ready.
0: Okay. Here.
2: I think you get the first one.
0: Here is song number one. Oh yeah, that's easy there. That's a piece of cake right there. Oh, you got to know this one, right?
3: Yeah.
0: Do you?
3: Johnny, yeah. Is it Johnny?
0: No.
3: No.
0: No. It's
3: Dolly.
2: It's
0: Dolly.
2: Dolly
0: with Jolene.
1: Yeah.
2: Dolly.
3: Oh man.
0: Yeah. I thought you would know that one. Okay.
3: I should
0: right.
3: have.
0: Okay.
3: My brain's a little slow this Monday morning.
0: Okay. That's all
2: Johnny
0: right.
2: Johnny Dolly.
0: That's all right. You whatever.
2: The J is silent.
0: Yeah, the J is silent. Yeah. That's right. Yeah. Dolly.
2: Dolly.
0: All right. It was Dolly Cash. It was his little known sister. Yeah.
2: Dolly, yeah.
0: All right, let's see here.
2: What's the song? Oh, did we say it?
0: I said Jolene.
2: Oh, you did. Yes, yeah, that's it, yeah.
0: What do you want from me? Yes, it's Jolene. Did anybody get that? Wow, nobody got that?
3: Nobody yet.
0: That's crazy.
2: Wow, did we stump?
0: There's no way. Somebody had to get that one.
3: Yeah, it's got to be.
2: This reminds me of the time that I played by myself, and then the system went down.
0: I know. I got to make sure we're on. Yeah, hello, is this thing working? I can't believe nobody got that. That makes me feel like something's wrong. I know we're on the air.
3: Makes me feel better. Oh, here we go. JoJo's hubby got it.
0: Of course, he may just be texting it now just to make us shut up. All right.
1: Yeah, we got it.
2: We got it.
0: Okay, let's move on to song number two now.
2: Okay.
0: Here it is.

0: Do you know who that is?
1: Yes.
0: Go ahead.
1: Is it Carrie Underwood?
2: Yep.
0: Okay, that's what I was saying is Carrie Underwood, but which one is it?
2: Ooh, which one is it? Yeah.
0: Is it Undo It?
1: I think it's Lowell. Is it Last Name?
0: Last Name, okay. Yes. All right, fine. Okay, all right. Okay, Johnny said she would have had the answer, but she texted it to the wrong people, so the wrong group, okay.
2: Wrong group message. What are you doing?
1: Gina, who the heck is Jolene? One.
0: Yeah. Why are you calling me Jolene? Let's see here. Okay. But yeah, that one. Okay, so what did you say it was? Last Name?
3: Mm-hmm.
0: Okay, yeah, Last Name. Dang it. Okay. I can't believe I didn't get that. All right. Let's see here. Okay, ready for song number three. Here we go. Song number three. Get what you get it.
2: Don't. Oh, what is that? Let's see. Get in, you don't. Get what you get it. Don't throw a fit.
0: Okay, do you have any idea who that is?
1: I think I know who it is.
0: Okay, I think I know who it is. It's just, I'm trying to remember which song. Go ahead. I think you probably do really know.
1: Is it Casey Musgraves?
0: Yes. That's what I was going to say. Casey yep. Musgraves, okay. And you get what you get and you don't throw a fit. Family is family. Is that what it is?
2: Family is family.
0: You
2: got it.
0: Yeah, that's a fun song. Yep. Yeah, that's one we usually play around Thanksgiving when everybody's got all their family coming over. Mm-hmm. That's a, you know that song.
2: Oh, gosh.
0: Yeah.
2: Family is family.
0: Yeah, that one describes a lot of families.
2: It sure does. Describes my family.
0: Yeah, that's that one, and then Merry Christmas from the Family is always another one that describes a lot of families, yep. too. So, yeah, those are two really good ones. All right, well, there you go. That is your 1 second song this morning. Did anybody get that last one?
1: Our texts are a little bit delayed, but a lot of people had, a lot of people got the Dolly.
0: Casey Gina Musgraves. Got
1: Gina
0: Casey
1: got that one,
0: yeah.
1: Yes.
0: Okay. All right. Yeah, I don't know what if our mobile app is even further behind, because it's always like delayed a little bit, like 45 right, seconds right. to a minute, just because of the technology involved with the internet, you know? But yeah, today it seems like it's really delayed or something. Yeah.
1: Carrie Underwood texts are just coming in.
0: Okay. All right.
2: Oh, wow. Yeah, it's a little delayed.
0: Yeah, quite a bit, actually. Okay. Yeah.
1: Well, game's over.
0: You know, yeah, game's over, yeah. And
2: we're done.
0: Keep playing, though. Keep playing. We'll keep
2: Sorry
0: reading the
2: about
0: text.
2: Your luck.
0: And, that is kind of weird, though. That's making me think that something was it right there. I was like, what is going on here? I feel like we're living in a... It's like we're living sort of like we're living in the future.
2: Yeah.
0: And if you're living on the app, you're living in the past. Yeah, it's weird, isn't it?
2: I told you when I was playing by myself, when you guys were gone,
0: yeah.
2: And the text line went down.
0: Oh, that's right.
2: Here yeah. I am playing with... And I'm like, nobody's texting. I'm thinking, did I do something wrong? And you're trying to play yourself, and I know the answers. And I'm like, well, it's... Carrie Underwood.
0: And you didn't have anybody to bounce it off of.
2: Yeah, just bouncing off me. I'm like, well, I guess nobody cares.
0: Did it make you feel bad that we were gone?
2: Yes.
0: And yeah, it's like, man, nobody wants to listen to me.
2: I'm like, man, this is crazy.
0: That's how I feel. That's how I feel every day. So, no, that's funny, though.
2: That's the worst thing.
0: Yep. No feedback whatsoever.
2: None.
0: All right. None. So song number three. Yes. Well,
2: yeah, and
0: congratulations to me. I appear to be the only one that got that.
2: I mean, after two songs, I just like, well, do I even play the third one? I'm just playing myself, you know? I mean, I know the answer.
0: Oh, man.
2: And I mean, literally,
0: you're
2: silence,
0: so great.
2: Crickets yeah. all the yeah. way through.
0: So the texting wasn't working that morning. Is,
2: right,
0: that,
2: went,
0: is that
2: totally,
0: what it was?
2: Yeah,
0: it
2: went, yeah, Dave, so. I think, later said the engineer, something went wrong with the texting. We okay. couldn't get anything through or out, and it just was horrible. Yeah.
0: yeah.
2: And I was,
0: okay.
2: yeah, I'm stranded on an island.
0: Well, you know what?
2: Not that I don't mind an island.
0: No, you like islands.
2: I do.
0: All right. Once again, the 8 o'clock word for the $1,000 of Monster Cash. We'll make sure everybody got it. It's Hook, H-O-O-K. That's Hook. Still have time to text that to us this morning at 806-900-9630.
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0: KLLL Old Dominion there is coming home. It is 8:38, and hey, our friend Big Paul coming home today. He's
1: Big Paul
0: dropping by and brought us some donuts this morning.
1: I love Big Paul, man.
0: And he's showing off some of his jewelry he makes.
2: Yay,
0: it's nice, isn't it?
2: Jewelry. Yeah. Those are really, really pretty, Big Paul.
0: All right.
2: And his donut is delicious.
0: Yeah, donuts and jewelry. Yeah. Man.
2: The way to a lady's heart.
0: Right, I know, right? Yeah. Man, that works out pretty good. Big Paul, what have you been up to?
3: Work.
1: You're crazy.
0: Yeah.
3: Just a little bit.
0: And still in Carlsbad these days?
3: Unfortunately, yes.
0: Yeah, well, you know, you got the caverns. I mean, you know, yeah. I guess you go out there quite a bit.
3: How many times can you go to the caverns?
0: You mean you live there and you don't go there every day? Wow, that's amazing.
3: Okay. There's plenty of potholes. So it's the same thing.
0: Okay.
1: Big Paul got to see me drive that cart around all last night.
0: Oh, yeah?
3: That threw me for a loop.

0: because okay. they had the blindest guy driving that golf cart in a packed area.
1: Right.
0: Good thing there is no casualties.
2: We'll no, he's not blind way. Anymore. He can see now, Paul. He can see.
1: Amazing grace. Yeah, that's yeah. But you still have some peripheral vision issues. Some so problems, yeah, yeah, yeah. He ran into the door the other day. Yeah, so yeah.
0: I bet he blamed it on the door too.
1: Yeah, he did. He blamed it on the door.
2: Still I actually there. Used that to make my child feel better. I said, "Hey, you know what? Mudflap is a grown man, and he ran into something the other day."
3: That's awesome. I'm examples for everybody.
1: I say, that's what I say. You're an example for the today's youth. You know.
2: I said he didn't even have on his fast shoes.
3: Next thing you know, listen, if Mudflap can make it in radio, you can do anything you want.
1: Yeah, you're an inspiration. Yeah. Kids, always remember, when the odds are stacked against you,
3: yeah,
1: when the odds are stacked. There's still a shot.
3: There's still a shot.
1: Still a shot. All right. Check weather. It's brought to you by Dent Repair Solutions.
3: Yeah, boy, we're going to be right on the cutting line. 89 for a high today. I do not want to hit that 90.
1: I don't either.
3: So, but you know what? By Thursday and Friday, it's going to be nice and cool. We're going to be in the lows, and I mean lows 40.
1: Okay.
3: I mean maybe even like 40.
1: Nice. Okay. I like that.
3: Yeah.
1: What's it been like in Carlsbad? Is it getting fall weather there, or is it just hot all the time?
0: Oh, it's this is like last week was pretty cool for the most part. You know, we started feeling that crisp, cool air.
1: Mm-hmm.
0: The week before that, it was just lots of rain, and then the sun would come out and it'd be humid as heck. And
1: mm-hmm.
3: But the sun come out tomorrow too.
0: It's been pretty nice. It's been pretty nice.
1: Okay, musical boy.
3: Yeah,
1: was the sun will come out tomorrow.
3: Bet your bottom dollar that tomorrow.
0: Yeah. I love it.
3: Please join in.
0: I love it.
1: Yeah, yeah. Who knows the rest of the words? Yeah.
3: Come on, you two. Yeah. I know, just... We're couple out of, there on a limb. A
1: couple of guys just singing a musical together.
0: Hey, you know what?
3: Nothing
0: I was in
3: wrong
0: a play.
3: With that.
1: That was awkward. That was a little awkward.
2: You guys did great.
3: Katie just watching.
2: Nope, you guys can point at me all day. I am not chiming in.
1: Okay, well, that was weird. Anyway,
3: we're a team,
1: yes.
3: Katie Joe.
0: Well, I mean, just so you guys know that I was in the Annie play in high school.
1: Were you really?
0: I okay. did. I did.
3: That's who'd right. You, play? You did. You were. You
1: Daddy
3: told me.
1: Warbucks
3: no.
0: No.
3: Order?
0: No. Oh, okay. No.
3: You were.
1: Annie.
3: No. Yes. No. It wasn't Annie. what was he? You were one of the rockers.
1: A rocker.
0: A rocker.
1: I don't know. Which isn't musical are you thinking
3: Annie?
1: Of?
3: Annie? Is that yet? Maybe it's the.
0: He's thinking of Cats, I think.
2: Meow.
0: No, yeah. There is a.
3: Midnight and the kitties are purring.
1: Or something. Yeah, I don't know how that goes.
3: What's new, pussycat?
1: No, that's Tom Jones.
0: No, there's actually. I had two roles. One was a cabinet member to the president. Okay. And the other one was a police officer.
1: Oh, okay. All
0: so
1: right.
0: After they did one of their little dances, I come in and I kick everybody out and tell them they can't be there. And then there was this whole thing with the cabinet members were all on the stage, sitting behind our desk, talking about the new deal that the mm-hmm. president has discovered mm-hmm. or came up with. So it was fun.
1: Okay. So you were kind of like security.
0: Yeah.
1: And even in real life, you're a security guy.
0: Yeah.
1: So, yeah. Okay. That's cool.
3: Yeah. All right. Security.
0: Yeah.
1: All right.
0: Dreams
1: let's
0: do come true.
1: And on that note, we'll sing another number from another well-known musical.
3: I'm going to wash that man right out of my hair.
1: All right. No, thank you. None of that. No more of that.
3: Yeah, that is kind of weird when you break into song and no one joins in, and then you start realizing, wow, that was a little weird.
1: Maybe we shouldn't
3: know the words to
2: those
3: songs.
2: I was singing
3: songs.
2: It in my head.
3: Beep. Oh, sure you were.
1: you were planning an exit point is what yes. you were doing at that point.
2: Bye.
1: Yeah,
2: I know.
1: All right. Well, Big Paul is still part of our
3: yeah.
1: gang, and we always enjoy when you when you stop by. Ricky just said, what's up, Big Paul?
0: What's up, Ricky?
2: Yeah, Sylvia said, hello, Big Paul.
0: Sylvia.
1: Yeah, the gang always checks in. When you walk in, everybody likes to say hey to Big Paul. So thanks for the donuts,
0: so
1: though, man.
0: So loved.
1: Yeah, yeah. See?
3: I asked him last night, like, you going to come by? You going to come by?
0: I did not want to wake up.
1: Yeah.
3: Well, I didn't either.
0: We
3: didn't
0: I was
3: either,
0: like, you know what? I got to go feed you guys.
1: We appreciate that.
2: Me
1: I know.
2: Too.
1: I know. We've got donuts today, and, you know, Whiskey Jesse always hooks us up with breakfast on Thursday, and And so now we're, you know, we have some open dates. Anybody wants to bring?
4: No, I'm just kidding.
1: No, we don't. We don't beg for food here.
2: But Tuesday, Wednesday, and Friday is available.
0: I guess Mud
1: just saying, you know.
0: Mud didn't get that memo.
1: No. All right. Well, safe travels back to Carlsbad.
0: Yeah, I mean, it looks like it's going to be clear. So
1: yeah, it'll be all right.
0: The drive back is always better. Then you get to New Mexico, and then you get the oil field traffic, and everyone drives like a jackalope. And
1: yeah, yeah, a little crazy.
0: Wow. All right. Yeah, well, it sucks.
3: How does a jackalope drive?
0: Like that.
3: Bad.
2: All over the place.
3: Mm-hmm. Okay.
1: Very
3: oh,
1: carefully.
3: Oh, like ADD. Okay, mm-hmm. I get it now.
1: You ever seen a jackalope?
3: Oh, yeah, I had to race one one time.
1: Oh, did you? Okay, yeah. You've seen them on the postcards, I guess, right?
3: Yeah. Oh, yeah.
0: You got the ADD of a jackrabbit, and then they freeze like an antelope. So.
3: Oh, that's what it is. I raced one.
0: They can't make up their mind.
3: I was coming from Whiteface one time early in the morning, like 4 in the morning, and I was leaving, and I look over to my, I think it was my right, and there's a jackrabbit, and I was like, he looked at me, and I looked at him, and next thing I know, we're racing.
2: Wait, time out. Was this when you rode? Didn't you ride like a moped or something? This is not in a car. You've got to tell the whole story.
1: No, this is
2: there
1: like
2: were
1: the,
2: not four wheels.
1: It was like the Dumb and Dumber moped or something.
2: Yeah. Paint the full picture.
1: But it wasn't a jackalope, right? I mean, it was just a jackrabbit. Well, it didn't have antlers.
3: Did it? I don't know. I mean, you know.
1: Those weren't antlers.
3: Yeah.
1: Okay. I'm going to
3: erase it.
1: I'm pretty sure you didn't actually see a jackalope.
3: No.
1: It was probably just a, it was a, it, I don't think
3: I
1: such
3: won,
1: thing.
3: By the way. Okay. Yeah.
2: That's all that matters.
1: Take that jackrabbit. All right.
3: On my little moped.
1: On that note. Anyway, Big Paul, thanks for dropping by, and always good to see you. Safe travels back. And we'll see you next time you roll in.
0: Yes, sir.
1: All right.
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2: Katie, Joe, and the gang joining us this morning. We have Kokomo Joe and Junior, Raymond, Iowa Sam, Troy the Painter, Barnaby, JoJo, Carolyn, LJ, David Z, Kimberly, Artie Thomas the Sunset Guy, TJ, Miss Lisa, Butch, Dr. J, John Ward, Lydia, Milkman, Carl, Jama, Lovey, Jamie, Tammy the Runner, Scott, Christopher, Cindy, Jana, Travis 2, Maria, Mr. Patron, Monica, Kelly, Chris, Taz the Trucker, Keely, BJ, Laura, William, Angie A, JoJo's Hubby, Ashley, John and Son James, Chris Kennedy, Caitlin, Melva, Mike Mann, Johnny, Mrs. Tina, T-Rit, Barbie Swopes, Barbara, Allison Barnett, Norma, Kyle Yeager, Gina, Becky, Eli, Carlos, Santa Mark, The JJ Warehouse, Alan, Vivian, Sylvia, Future Soldier Mama Q, Ricky, Retired Karen, Whiskey Jesse, Elaine, Rona, Big Paul, and Don.
1: And Big Paul's right here with us today, bringing the donuts today.
3: I'm here.
1: All right.
3: I made it.
1: Good to see you, man. Good to see you.
0: You drive safe, Big Paul.
3: Yes, sir. I will.
1: Yeah, we'll see you next time. All right, everybody have a nice day. Kanaya is in next, so... Enjoy Kanaya and her pleasant
0: yes.
1: personality, and Kanaya is one of the nicest people we know. Actually,
0: yeah,
1: you know,
0: absolutely.
1: And sometimes she talks to us.
0: Yeah,
1: God, we haven't run her off. She likes us.
0: She likes everybody.
1: Kanaya likes everybody.
0: Yeah.
1: She's here. She'll have your next keyword coming up at 10 this morning for your shot at $1,000 in Monster Cash.
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1: Here's what you missed on Jeff Mudflap and the Gang.
2: We're in the holiday season now. I mean, October is here. It's Halloween, Thanksgiving, Christmas, all the things. And apparently Halloween trees are shaping up to be one of this year's hottest fall trends. Well, they say these trees come, like, I guess you can get them already decorated. Apparently they say they come decked out with everything from ghosts, bats, pumpkins, spiders, and orange fairy lights to creepy black branches that look straight out of a Tim Burton movie. I guess you can put up your Christmas tree, decorate it with Halloween, pull all that off, then put the Christmas decorations up.
3: Think though it would be like you wouldn't have to like shape it, you know, like make it form into. I mean, you could make it really scary looking.
2: Just ugly and scary.
3: Yeah, ugly and scary.
2: It's the holiday tree for lazy people.
3: Right.
1: Turn it up. Wake the fun up with Jeff Mudflap and the Gang.
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Yankee top jack in her cherry coat town. 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

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Kate Chappell now. 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
1: There was some kind of taco they enjoy, I guess, in Mexico. But it was basically, it's grasshopper tacos when it gets right down to it. And I just like, man, that just sounds gross to me. It's like chewing through the legs and just, it sounds terrible.
2: 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I'm just going to grab the salt. I'm not going to add a hopper.
1: I don't know that my reflexes would allow me to even eat that. But a grasshopper, it just... I don't know that I would. I just think my gag reflex would kick in, and I wouldn't be able to eat a grasshopper, no matter how salty they are. And let's face it, I'm sure they taste like chicken, right?
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excited for Lady A to bring back their seasonal concert series this December. It's the This Winter's Night Tour. And I'm praying for Charles Kelly after his recent cancer diagnosis. Here's Lady A now on KLLL.

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Zach Top for you, 96.3 KLLL. How's it going, Dave? In with you on this Monday. Hope you had a great weekend. 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

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You could be next. 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T-R-I-C-K.

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0: Here's what you missed on Jeff Mudflap and the Gang.
1: We're in the holiday season now. I mean, October is here. It's Halloween, Thanksgiving, Christmas, all the things. And apparently Halloween trees are shaping up to be one of this year's hottest fall trends. Well, they say these trees come, like, I guess you can get them already decorated. Apparently they say they come decked out with everything from ghosts, bats, pumpkins, spiders, and orange fairy lights to creepy black branches that look straight out of a Tim Burton movie. I guess you can put up your Christmas tree, decorate it with Halloween, pull all that off, then put the Christmas decorations up.
2: Think though it would be like you wouldn't have to like shape it, you know, like make it form into, I mean, you could make it really scary looking.
1: Just ugly and scary.
2: Yeah, ugly and scary.
1: It's so, it's the holiday tree for lazy people.
2: Right.
0: Turn it up. Wake the fun up with Jeff Mudflap and the Gang.
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96.3 KLLL, that's going to do for me, Dave. 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
1: I was all but 22, I think, at the time. I'd been out on the road, lonely at night, and it'd been a while.

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With this cute little country girl called mine. And boy, let me tell you, she was the prettiest thing I'd ever seen in a pair of boots. 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And that's when I realized that she was every cowboy's dream come true.

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0: Ella Langley, she put on a great show Saturday here in Lubbock at the USA. KLLL, that show made news because she explained that night why she had to cancel her show the previous night in Tulsa.
1: And I decided to make the decision that I could live with the rest of my life. And so that's what I do. That's what I do. Because when it comes to keeping you safe and making sure that this show is a safe place for us to come and enjoy our music, then it will happen. But the second it feels like it's not, I'm not doing it. I'm not doing it because the conscience is not one for human.

0: Here's what you missed on Jeff Mudflap and the Gang.
1: There was some kind of taco they enjoy, I guess, in Mexico. But it was basically, it's grasshopper tacos when it gets right down to it. And I just like, man, that just sounds gross to me. It's like chewing through the legs and just, it sounds terrible.
2: So Lovey texted in and said that grasshoppers are actually really salty tasting. I'm just going to grab the salt. I'm not going to add a hopper.
1: I don't know that my reflexes would allow me to even eat that. But a grasshopper, it just... I don't know that I would. I just think my gag reflex would kick in, and I wouldn't be able to eat a grasshopper, no matter how salty they are. And let's face it, I'm sure they taste like chicken, right?
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Of course, we're in the Halloween season, so that makes sense. 96.3 KLLL. Second biggest movie was Veridity at number two. 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

Lainey Wilson will be teaming up with Carrie Underwood, Reba McEntire, Brad Paisley, and many others as a part of a Dolly Parton tribute special, 96.3 KLLL. That will be on October 21st. It benefits Dolly's Imagination Library. I know.

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Well, it's the Buffalo Bills facing the L.A. 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

0: Ah, here we go. It's JT on 96.3 KLLL. I've never heard of anything like this in my life. Apparently, there's something called leg lengthening surgery. It can make you taller. A Dad of the Year candidate ended up spending $150,000 to help his son go from 5'6 to 5'9.
1: 150 grand.
0: If you could, what's one thing you would change about yourself? Hit me up.

0: coming on. It's JT on 96.3 KLLL. Wild story here. A man ended up paying $150,000 so his son could get leg extensions. Some sort of surgery I didn't know existed until today. What's something you would change about yourself if you could?
1: If there's one thing I'd change, it's my phone habit during movies.
0: I think I know what you're getting at. You got your eyes on the small screen instead of the big one. Next thing you know, you have no idea what's going on, right?
1: I'm always rewinding because I can't keep up with the plot.

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0: Hello, hello. It's JT on 96.3 KLLL. All right, if you could change one thing about yourself, what would it be?
1: My wife would definitely say I need to stop being so gassy.
0: What does she want you to do? Hold it in so you pop like a balloon?
2: He's a ranch hand in a pinch, man. 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

0: Here's what you missed on Jeff Mudflap and the Gang.
1: We're in the holiday season now. I mean, October's here. It's Halloween, Thanksgiving, Christmas, all the things. And apparently Halloween trees are shaping up to be one of this year's hottest fall trends. Well, they say these trees come, like, I guess you can get them already decorated. Apparently they say they come decked out with everything from ghosts, bats, pumpkin spiders, and orange fairy lights to creepy black branches that look straight out of a Tim Burton movie. I guess you can put up your Christmas tree, decorate it with Halloween, pull all that off, then put the Christmas decorations up.
2: Think though it would be like you wouldn't have to like shape it, you know, like make it form into, I mean, you could make it really scary looking.
1: Just ugly and scary.
2: Yeah, ugly and scary.
1: It's so, it's the holiday tree for lazy people.
2: Right.
0: Turn it up. Wake the fun up with Jeff Mudflap and the Gang.
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0: Hey, 63KLLL, what's up? It's JT. I had no idea this was a thing. Apparently, you could pay to be taller. A dad paid for his son to get leg lengthening surgery. He went from 5'6 to 5'9. What's one thing you would change about yourself?
1: If I could change one thing, it'd be my cooking skills.
0: Yeah, what's the last thing you made?
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0: 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What's up? It's JC. Tell me one thing you would change about yourself if you could.
1: You know, I absolutely love karaoke, but I sound like a dying cat.
0: Yeah, it would be a lot of fun to be able to sing, but honestly, bad karaoke is sometimes the best karaoke.

0: Here's what you missed on Jeff Mudflap and the Gang.
1: There was some kind of taco they enjoy, I guess, in Mexico. But it was basically, it's grasshopper tacos when it gets right down to it. And I just like, man, that just sounds gross to me. It's like chewing through the legs and just, it sounds terrible.
2: So Lovey texted in and said that grasshoppers are actually really salty tasting. I'm just going to grab the salt. I'm not going to add a hopper.
1: I don't know that my reflexes would allow me to even eat that. But a grasshopper, it just, I don't know that I would, I just think my gag reflex would kick in and I wouldn't be able to eat a grasshopper, no matter how salty they are. And let's face it, I'm sure they taste like chicken, right?
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0: This dude better get an awesome Father's Day gift. 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My name is JT. 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If you could, what's one thing you would change about yourself?
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0: 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It's JT on KLLL. 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But if you could, what is one thing you would change about yourself?
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0: felt physical pain just reading this story. What's up? It's JT on 96.3 KLLL. There's a kid whose dad paid $150,000 for him to get leg lengthening surgery. I'm sorry, but that cannot be pleasant. He went from 5'6 to 5'9. What would you change about it yourself?
1: Honestly, if I could change one thing about myself, it'd be my makeup buying habits.
0: Yeah, I can see it now. Your bathroom sink probably looks like an Ulta, doesn't it?
1: Yeah, my bathroom sink and vanity are covered with products I barely touch.
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It's spooky season, so there's a lot of scary stuff out there, but nothing quite as scary as your bank app saying low balance. 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You can win $1,000 with Monster Cash tomorrow morning, 8 a.m. on KLLL.

0: I hope you're having a great Monday. It's JT on 96.3 KLLL. We're talking about things we would change about ourselves if we could. You said you want to change something about your husband?
1: I love my husband, but his stubbornness when it comes to carrying groceries drives me nuts.
0: That's not stubbornness. That's just being a man. We got to get them all in one trip.
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0: Hello, it's JT on KLLL. If you could change anything about yourself, what would it be?
1: 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I started a new job 3 months ago, and I'm still saying, hey, girl, to some coworkers because I can't remember their names.

0: What's going on? It's your buddy JT on KLLL. All right, we're talking about the things we would change about ourselves if we could.
1: You know, if I could change one thing about myself, it would definitely be my hair.
0: You could always shave it. Why? What's wrong with it?
1: Every morning I wake up looking like I wrestled with a raccoon in my sleep.
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1: We've been to both Carolinas, seen a big Montana sky, driven up and down the coast a few times, London, Paris, paradise. 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

0: Here's what you missed on Jeff Mudflap and the Gang.
1: We're in the holiday season now. I mean, October is here. It's Halloween, Thanksgiving, Christmas, all the things. And apparently Halloween trees are shaping up to be one of this year's hottest fall trends. Well, they say these trees come, like, I guess you can get them already decorated. Apparently they say they come decked out with everything from ghosts, bats, pumpkins, spiders, and orange fairy lights to creepy black branches that look straight out of a Tim Burton movie. I guess you put up your Christmas tree, decorate it with Halloween, pull all that off, then put the Christmas decorations up.
2: I think though it would be like you wouldn't have to like shape it, you know, like make it form into. I mean, you could make it really scary looking.
1: Just ugly and scary.
2: Yeah, ugly and scary.
1: It's the holiday tree for lazy people.
2: Right.
0: Turn it up. Wake the fun up with Jeff Mudflap and the Gang.
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